all right. And she's gotta say, yes, she's gotta say, yeah, yeah, yeah.

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1: 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I called you here today.

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We've been meeting here every day, and since this is our last day together, I want to hold you just one more time. When you turn and walk away, don't look back. I want to remember you just like this. 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